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1: Peter says it is getting quite dry now and they could use more rain for their late crops to reach full potential. I'm Shannon Duick.
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2: Cloudy tonight with chances of showers and a low of 15. Saturday brings periods of rain with a high of 20. Sunday brings the sunshine and a high of 24. And Monday, cloudy, chances of showers and a high of 26. Stay ahead of the weather and keep up to date with special weather statements on the Low and Body Shop local weather page on Steinbeck Online. I'm Afton Berg.
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7: Tonight brings cloudy skies with chances of showers paired with a low of 15. Saturday is starting off the weekend with periods of rain and a high of 20. Sunny on Sunday with a high of 24. And Monday brings cloudy skies, chances of showers, and a high of 26. Stay ahead of the weather and keep up to date with special weather statements on the Low and Body Shop local weather page on Steinbach Online. 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
3: Tonight brings cloudy skies with chances of showers paired with a low of 15. Saturday is starting off the weekend with periods of rain and a high of 20. Sunny on Sunday with a high of 24. And Monday brings cloudy skies, chances of showers, and a high of 26. Stay ahead of the weather and keep up to date with special weather statements on the Low and Body Shop local weather page on Steinbach Online. I'm Afton Burke.
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2: After severe spring dust storms caused substantial soil erosion in a number of southern Manitoba municipalities, considering prevention measures may be on the agenda for some landowners this fall. And Steinbeck is stepping up its advocacy at the federal and provincial levels of government. These stories and others coming up.
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1: 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Book your round today.
2: Good evening. I'm Afton Berg. Cloudy skies tonight. More on the weather coming up right after the news. After severe spring dust storms caused substantial soil erosion in a number of southern Manitoba municipalities, considering prevention measures may be on the agenda for some landowners this fall. Rob Nickel is the Red Boyne Watershed District's resource technician. He says contacting your local watershed district is a good place to start.
3: As for solutions, yes, there are steps that can be taken to mitigate and limit erosion to reduce the cost to both the environment and society. For example, watershed districts have several programs that support planting shelter belts and wildlife corridors to reduce wind erosion, as well as promoting minimal tilt practices on farms and cover cropping to reduce the time soil is bare and more susceptible to erosion.
2: He says watershed districts also have programs related to flood protection and mitigation measures. Steinbach is stepping up its advocacy at the federal and provincial levels of government. With more, here's reporter Judy Peters.
4: Mayor Earl Funk and Councillor Susan Penner met with federal MP Ben Carr about wastewater and with Health Minister Zoma Asegwara about health care.
5: I think this is key to be meeting with them, to work on this relationship, to continue to show the value of investing in Steinbach.
4: Steinbach is looking for funding to help pay for a wastewater treatment facility, and Funk says he appreciates being guided toward the right MPs for future meetings. I'm Judy Peters.
2: A farmer in the Randolph-Mitchell area says he is expecting average yields this year for their crops. With more, here's reporter Shannon Duick.
6: Ed Peters of Hennervik Farm says they're growing canola, wheat, sunflowers, soybeans, and grain corn, noting they're about 4 days away from the start of harvest. Peter says our hot summer has been both negative and positive.
7: Timing of that very hot period of, 33 to 37 just happened to hit during canola flowering time. And so that shut the plant down earlier than it would have if it had been not as warm. But it's been good heat units for the grain corn.
6: Peter says it is getting quite dry now and they could use more rain for their late crops to reach full potential. I'm Shannon Duick.
2: A resident of St. Anne had a winning lottery ticket worth just over $100,000. James Schuler says he was in complete shock when he learned the news. In fact, he had to ask the store clerk to check his ticket for him because he thought he was mistaken. Schuler says it feels fantastic and he plans to buy a newer vehicle and do some house renovations. The winning extra ticket was purchased at St. Anne Variety Store. Whether you're driving, working, or relaxing, the Steinbach Online app makes it easy to listen live and keep up with the local news that matters most.
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2: Cloudy tonight with chances of showers and a low of 15. Saturday brings periods of rain with a high of 20. Sunday brings the sunshine and a high of 24. And Monday, cloudy, chances of showers and a high of 26. Stay ahead of the weather and keep up to date with special weather statements on the Low & Body Shop local weather page on Steinbach Online. 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

0: 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This might be the perfect day.
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2: Tonight brings cloudy skies with chances of showers paired with a low of 15. Saturday is starting off the weekend with periods of rain and a high of 20. Sunny on Sunday with a high of 24. And Monday brings cloudy skies, chances of showers, and a high of 26. Stay ahead of the weather and keep up to date with special weather statements on the Low and Body Shop local weather page on Steinbeck Online. I'm Afton Berg.
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3: Tonight brings cloudy skies with chances of showers paired with a low of 15. Saturday is starting off the weekend with periods of rain and a high of 20. Sunny on Sunday with a high of 24. And Monday brings cloudy skies, chances of showers, and a high of 26. Stay ahead of the weather and keep up to date with special weather statements on the Low and Body Shop local weather page on Steinbeck Online. I'm Afton Burke.
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1: The number of rural medical training seats at Brandon University is set to double next year. And Mayor Earl Funk says Steinbeck helped push for that change. And Red Boyne Watershed District Resource Technician Rob Nickel believes, unfortunately, soil erosion will most likely become a bigger issue in southern Manitoba in the future. These stories and others coming up.
0: Miss a headline? No sweat. 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
1: Good evening. I'm Afton Berg. A low of 15 degrees tonight. More on the weather coming up right after the news. The number of rural medical training seats at Brandon University is set to double next year, and Mayor Earl Funk says Steinbeck helped push for that change. He and Councillor Susan Penner met with Health Minister Uzoma Azeguera this week.
2: I'm just so impressed that the province is listening, because this was an idea that started from Steinbeck.
1: He adds the city wants to form a healthcare task force to look at local and regional needs. Red Boyne Watershed District Resource Technician Rob Nickel believes, unfortunately, soil erosion will most likely become a bigger issue in southern Manitoba in the future. He made the comment in light of this spring's severe dust storm events, which led to significant cleanup costs in several municipalities.
3: Things like cultivating too close to natural drains, poorly planned out drainage systems, the removal of long-standing woodlands and bushlands, shelter belts, and other tree rows all contribute to increasing the risk of damage, especially when we have events like high winds and heavy rain. That said, most landowners are aware of the problems associated with these practices and the growing frequency of damaging events, and are taking the initiative to protect themselves and their communities by building grass waterways or planting and rejuvenating shelter belts.
1: Nickel believes Manitoba is well positioned to meet soil erosion challenges head on in the future. The mayor of the town of St. Anne says meeting face to face with Premier Wab Kanu was a valuable opportunity to raise local priorities. With more, here's reporter Judy Peters.
4: Mayor Yvonne St. Vincent spoke with the premier about the St. Anne Hospital Working Committee and a potable water study.
5: Because we want to make sure that we are able to draw some commercial aspects, and we know that that's a drawback being on a well. And also we talked about, real briefly, he assured us that the new vocational school was also still on track, which we're, I think, shooting for September 2028 opening.
4: St. Vincent says the premier was in St. Anne to meet with seniors attending a lunch at Club Jovial, and he appreciates the opportunity to also get some time with the premier to discuss key projects for the town. I'm Judy Peters.
1: A resident of St. Anne had a winning lottery ticket worth just over $100,000. With more, here's reporter Shannon Duick.
6: James Schuler says he was in complete shock when he learned the news. In fact, he had to ask the store clerk to check his ticket for him because he thought he was mistaken. Schuler says it feels fantastic and he plans to buy a newer vehicle and do some house renovations. The winning extra ticket was purchased at St. Anne Variety Store. I'm Shannon Duick.
1: A perfect pairing for your day. 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
1: Cloudy tonight with chances of showers and a low of 15. Saturday brings periods of rain with a high of 20. Sunday brings the sunshine and a high of 24. And Monday, cloudy, chances of showers and a high of 26. Stay ahead of the weather and keep up to date with special weather statements on the Low and Body Shop local weather page on Steinbeck Online. 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
2: Tonight brings cloudy skies with chances of showers paired with a low of 15. Saturday is starting off the weekend with periods of rain and a high of 20. Sunny on Sunday with a high of 24. And Monday brings cloudy skies, chances of showers, and a high of 26. Stay ahead of the weather and keep up to date with special weather statements on the Low and Body Shop local weather page on Steinbeck Online. I'm Afton Burke.
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3: Tonight brings cloudy skies with chances of showers paired with a low of 15. Saturday is starting off the weekend with periods of rain and a high of 20. Sunny on Sunday with a high of 24. And Monday brings cloudy skies, chances of showers, and a high of 26. Stay ahead of the weather and keep up to date with special weather statements on the Low & Body Shop local weather page on Steinbeck Online. 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
2: Tonight brings cloudy skies with chances of showers paired with a low of 15. Saturday is starting off the weekend with periods of rain and a high of 20. Sunny on Sunday with a high of 24. And Monday brings cloudy skies, chances of showers, and a high of 26. Stay ahead of the weather and keep up to date with special weather statements on the Low and Body Shop local weather page on Steinbeck Online. 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
3: Tonight brings cloudy skies with chances of showers paired with a low of 15. Saturday is starting off the weekend with periods of rain and a high of 20. Sunny on Sunday with a high of 24, and Monday brings cloudy skies, chances of showers, and a high of 26. Stay ahead of the weather and keep up to date with special weather statements on the Low & Body Shop local weather page on Steinbeck Online. 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
1: Tonight brings cloudy skies with chances of showers paired with a low of 15. Saturday is starting off the weekend with periods of rain and a high of 20. Sunny on Sunday with a high of 24. And Monday brings cloudy skies, chances of showers, and a high of 26. Stay ahead of the weather and keep up to date with special weather statements on the Lowen Body Shop local weather page on Steinbeck Online. I'm Afton Berg.
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0: Okay, I've got mini donuts in one hand, lemonade in the other. This might be the perfect day.
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2: Tonight brings cloudy skies with chances of showers paired with a low of 15. Saturday is starting off the weekend with periods of rain and a high of 20. Sunny on Sunday with a high of 24. And Monday brings cloudy skies, chances of showers, and a high of 26. Stay ahead of the weather and keep up to date with special weather statements on the Low and Body Shop local weather page on Steinbeck Online. I'm Afton Burke.
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2: Tonight brings cloudy skies with chances of showers, paired with a low of 15. Saturday is starting off the weekend with periods of rain and a high of 20. Sunny on Sunday with a high of 24. And Monday brings cloudy skies, chances of showers, and a high of 26. Stay ahead of the weather and keep up to date with special weather statements on the Low and Body Shop local weather page on Steinbach Online. 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
3: Tonight brings cloudy skies with chances of showers paired with a low of 15. Saturday is starting off the weekend with periods of rain and a high of 20. Sunny on Sunday with a high of 24. And Monday brings cloudy skies, chances of showers, and a high of 26. Stay ahead of the weather and keep up to date with special weather statements on the Low and Body Shop local weather page on Steinbeck Online. I'm Afton Berg.
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1: Tonight brings cloudy skies with chances of showers paired with a low of 15. Saturday is starting off the weekend with periods of rain and a high of 20. Sunny on Sunday with a high of 24. And Monday brings cloudy skies, chances of showers, and a high of 26. Stay ahead of the weather and keep up to date with special weather statements on the Low and Body Shop local weather page on Steinbeck Online. I'm Afton Berg.
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2: Tonight brings cloudy skies with chances of showers paired with a low of 15. Saturday is starting off the weekend with periods of rain and a high of 20. Sunny on Sunday with a high of 24. And Monday brings cloudy skies, chances of showers, and a high of 26. Stay ahead of the weather and keep up to date with special weather statements on the Low & Body Shop local weather page on Steinbach Online. 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
2: Tonight brings cloudy skies with chances of showers paired with a low of 15. Saturday is starting off the weekend with periods of rain and a high of 20. Sunny on Sunday with a high of 24. And Monday brings cloudy skies, chances of showers, and a high of 26. Stay ahead of the weather and keep up to date with special weather statements on the Low and Body Shop local weather page on Steinbeck Online. I'm Afton Berg.
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0: 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And Mix 96 is right there with you. 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
1: Tonight brings cloudy skies with chances of showers paired with a low of 15. Saturday is starting off the weekend with periods of rain and a high of 20. Sunny on Sunday with a high of 24. And Monday brings cloudy skies, chances of showers, and a high of 26. Stay ahead of the weather and keep up to date with special weather statements on the Low and Body Shop local weather page on Steinbeck Online. I'm Afton Burke.
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2: This morning brings periods of rain as we climb to a high of 20. Tonight, partly cloudy and a low of 12. Sunny on Sunday with a high of 24. And cloudy skies on Monday with chances of showers paired with a high of 26. Stay ahead of the weather and keep up to date with special weather statements on the Low & Body Shop local weather page on Steinbeck Online. I'm Afton Berg.
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2: This morning brings periods of rain as we climb to a high of 20. Tonight, partly cloudy and a low of 12. Sunny on Sunday with a high of 24. And cloudy skies on Monday with chances of showers paired with a high of 26. Stay ahead of the weather and keep up to date with special weather statements on the Low & Body Shop local weather page on Steinbach Online. 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
2: This morning brings periods of rain as we climb to a high of 20. Tonight, partly cloudy and a low of 12. Sunny on Sunday with a high of 24. And cloudy skies on Monday with chances of showers paired with a high of 26. Stay ahead of the weather and keep up to date with special weather statements on the Low & Body Shop local weather page on Steinbeck Online. I'm Afton Berg.
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4: This morning brings periods of rain as we climb to a high of 20. Tonight, partly cloudy and a low of 12. Sunny on Sunday with a high of 24. And cloudy skies on Monday with chances of showers paired with a high of 26. Stay ahead of the weather and keep up to date with special weather statements on the Low & Body Shop local weather page on Steinbeck Online. 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
2: This morning brings periods of rain as we climb to a high of 20. Tonight, partly cloudy and a low of 12. Sunny on Sunday with a high of 24. And cloudy skies on Monday with chances of showers paired with a high of 26. Stay ahead of the weather and keep up to date with special weather statements on the Low and Body Shop local weather page on Steinbach Online. I'm Afton Berg.
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1: This morning brings periods of rain as we climb to a high of 20. Tonight, partly cloudy and a low of 12. Sunny on Sunday with a high of 24. And cloudy skies on Monday with chances of showers paired with a high of 26. Stay ahead of the weather and keep up to date with special weather statements on the Lowen Body Shop local weather page on Steinbeck Online. I'm Afton Berg.
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7: Periods of rain and thunderstorms, windy and 21 degrees. The Humidex 27, and today's UV index is 6 or high. Partly cloudy tonight with a low of 13. Tomorrow, a mix of sun and cloud, a high of 24 and the Humidex 27. On Monday, a good chance of showers, 24 degrees. And then for Tuesday, partly sunny and 21. Current weather conditions and the 7-day forecast can be found anytime on the Low and Body Shop weather page on your Steinbach online app. I'm Judy Peters.
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10: Periods of rain and thunderstorms, windy and 21 degrees. The Humidex 27, and today's UV index is 6 or high. Partly cloudy tonight with a low of 13. Tomorrow, a mix of sun and cloud, a high of 24 and the Humidex 27. On Monday, a good chance of showers, 24 degrees. And then for Tuesday, partly sunny and 21. Current weather conditions and the 7-day forecast can be found anytime on the Low and Body Shop weather page on your Steinbeck online app. I'm Judy Peters.
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2: I'm Judy Peters. A humid start to the weekend. I'll have a look at your forecast in just a bit. Steinbach Mayor Earl Funk says the city needs rules for e-bikes and e-scooters. This comes after a six-year-old boy was injured after being hit by an e-bike while he was walking near the soccer park.
3: We have to have laws that will make this safer. I totally agree with that. This is nothing new. We've been talking about this at council for a while.
2: Funk would prefer one set of rules across Manitoba, but says Steinbach could consider additional rules if needed. Right now, the city is waiting for the province to finalize changes to the Highway Traffic Act, which includes e-bikes and e-scooters. Villa Uville's major expansion in St. Anne is one step closer to moving forward. Here's reporter Darcy Wilkinson with more.
4: Council received an application to rezone the properties needed for the project, along with a request to close a portion of Sherrier Road. One letter of concern was submitted during Wednesday's public hearing, raising issues including water and sewer, traffic, property taxes, design, and potential noise. However, the rezoning and partial road closure both received third reading approval.
2: Thanks, Darcy. A beekeeper from La Brocherie area is living his dream. Stephen Penner says it was always his goal to operate a family farm. Today, Penner is doing just that while creating jobs for others and producing a sweet-tasting product. Penner owns Honey Creek Farm, a business he started 13 years ago.
5: We've been growing slowly. That was the advice I got from other beekeepers. Start slow, and we've done that, growing in increments of about 50 hives. And we've now come to a size of 650 hives. We'll probably overwinter a few more yet. That's kind of where we'll be staying for the next little while.
2: Honey Creek Farm was a winner of this week's Meals on the Farm presented by Steinbach Credit Union. To learn more of their business, visit the news story at Steinbach Online. The people who work at the Jacob Library have some very different ideas about what makes a good read. Their favorites range from British mysteries and nonfiction to science fiction, fantasy, and horror. Jill Snyder is a fan of exploration and creativity.
6: I am primarily a science fiction and fantasy reader. I like those books because, again, they are kind of an escapism. I also just like the creativity of the world building, and just kind of something that's entirely different from my own life is just kind of a fun way of exploring creativity.
2: There are many places you can find your next summer read, from public libraries to the Pat Porter Active Living Center to free little libraries throughout the community. 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
7: In the CFL, the Winnipeg Blue Bombers got back in the win column as they upended the Ottawa Red Blacks 33-21. The Bombers are now 5-4 on the season, while Ottawa drops to 0-9. In American Association of Professional Baseball, the Winnipeg Goldeyes lost to Sioux City 4-3, while in Major League Baseball, the Toronto Blue Jays got a big home run from Alejandro Kirk, helping them over the New York Yankees 3-1. The Jays are now just a game back in the AL East wildcard playoff race. 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
2: Periods of rain and thunderstorms, windy and 21 degrees. The Humidex 27, and today's UV index is 6 or high. Partly cloudy tonight with a low of 13. Tomorrow, a mix of sun and cloud, a high of 24 and the Humidex 27. On Monday, a good chance of showers, 24 degrees. And then for Tuesday, partly sunny and 21. Current weather conditions and the 7-day forecast can be found anytime on the Low and Body Shop weather page on your Steinbach Online app. I'm Judy Peters.
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9: Periods of rain and thunderstorms, windy and 21 degrees. The Humidex 27, and today's UV index is 6 or high. Partly cloudy tonight with a low of 13. Tomorrow, a mix of sun and cloud, a high of 24 and the Humidex 27. On Monday, a good chance of showers, 24 degrees, and then for Tuesday, partly sunny and 21. Current weather conditions and the 7-day forecast can be found anytime on the Low and Body Shop weather page on your Steinbeck online app. I'm Judy Peters.
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5: Steinbach Online Weather.
6: Periods of rain and thunderstorms, windy and 21 degrees. The Humidex 27, and today's UV index is 6 or high. Partly cloudy tonight with a low of 13. Tomorrow, a mix of sun and cloud, a high of 24 and the Humidex 27. On Monday, a good chance of showers, 24 degrees, and then for Tuesday, partly sunny and 21. Current weather conditions and the 7-day forecast can be found anytime on the Low and Body Shop weather page on your Steinbach online app. I'm Judy Peters.
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2: I'm Judy Peters. A humid start to the weekend, and then sunshine expected tomorrow. Your forecast is on the way. Steinbach Mayor Earl Funk says he wants e-bikes and e-scooters taken off Steinbach walking paths as much as possible. The mayor says the city's pathways are not wide enough to safely accommodate pedestrians and faster electronic devices. He says council is waiting for the province to finalize changes to the Highway Traffic Act, which includes e-bikes and e-scooters.
3: If we have to make our own and everyone makes them slightly different, it can be confusing from community to community. And I think if it was provincial, it would make a lot more sense that it would be all equal, all the same, and everyone's under the same law.
2: Funk says he believes education could help keep e-bike and e-scooter users and pedestrians safe while the city waits for provincial rules. A beekeeper from the LaBroquerie area is living his dream. To tell us about it, here's reporter Shannon Duick.
4: Stefan Panner says it was always his goal to operate a family farm. Today, Panner is doing just that while creating jobs for others and producing a sweet-tasting product. Panner owns Honey Creek Farm, a business he started 13 years ago.
5: We've been growing slowly. That was the advice I got from other beekeepers. Start slow. And we've done that, growing in increments of about 50 hives. And we've now come to a size of 650 hives. We'll probably overwinter a few more yet. That's kind of where we'll be staying for the next little while.
4: Honey Creek Farm was a winner of this week's Meals on the Farm presented by Steinbach Credit Union. And to learn more of their business, visit the news story at steinbachonline.com.
2: Thanks, Shannon. More than 100 motorcycles rolled into Steinbach this week as the Rolling Barrage marked its 10th anniversary cross-country ride. The group is raising awareness of post-traumatic stress disorder among veterans, first responders, and civilians. Matthew McBride says the ride has grown significantly since it was founded by combat veteran Scott Casey.
6: He started out with 6 riders 10 years ago, and this year, on a slow day, we'll have 90 to 105 bikes and riders. We expect as we move through Western Canada that we're going to pick up a day where we'll have over 200 participants involved in the ride.
2: The riders left Steinbach Friday morning and continue their journey toward Vancouver. With a few weeks left in summer, there is still time to get in a good book for summer reading. Library staff member Sydney Cable says she is a fan of horror, particularly supernatural stories.
7: It's a fun escape because horror is usually a bit more out there, especially supernatural. It's fantastical. The scares aren't too close to reality.
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8: In the CFL, the Winnipeg Blue Bombers got back in the win column as they upended the Ottawa Red Blacks 33-21. The Bombers are now 5-4 on the season, while Ottawa drops to 0-9. In American Association of Professional Baseball, the Winnipeg Goldeyes lost to Sioux City 4-3, while in Major League Baseball, the Toronto Blue Jays got a big home run from Alejandro Kirk, helping them over the New York Yankees 3-1. The Jays are now just a game back in the AL East wildcard playoff race. For your scores, stories, and all things sports, be sure to check out the False Front Golf Simulator sports page on SteinbachOnline.com. 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
2: Periods of rain and thunderstorms, windy and 21 degrees. The Humidex 27, and today's UV index is 6 or high. Partly cloudy tonight with a low of 13. Tomorrow, a mix of sun and cloud, a high of 24 and the Humidex 27. On Monday, a good chance of showers, 24 degrees. And then for Tuesday, partly sunny and 21. Current weather conditions and the 7-day forecast can be found anytime on the Low & Body Shop weather page on your Steinbach Online app. I'm Judy Peters.
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7: Periods of rain and thunderstorms, windy and 21 degrees. The Humidex 27, and today's UV index is 6 or high. Partly cloudy tonight with a low of 13. Tomorrow, a mix of sun and cloud, a high of 24 and the Humidex 27. On Monday, a good chance of showers, 24 degrees, and then for Tuesday, partly sunny and 21. Current weather conditions and the 7-day forecast can be found anytime on the Low & Body Shop weather page on your Steinbach online app. I'm Judy Peters.

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2: Periods of rain and thunderstorms, windy and 21 degrees. The Humidex 27, and today's UV index is 6 or high. Partly cloudy tonight with a low of 13. Tomorrow, a mix of sun and cloud, a high of 24 and the Humidex 27. On Monday, a good chance of showers, 24 degrees. And then for Tuesday, partly sunny and 21. Current weather conditions and the 7-day forecast can be found anytime on the Low and Body Shop weather page on your Steinbeck Online app. I'm Judy Peters.
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2: I'm Judy Peters. A humid start to the weekend. I'll have a look at your forecast in just a bit. Steinbach Mayor Earl Funk says the city needs rules for e-bikes and e-scooters. This comes after a six-year-old boy was injured after being hit by an e-bike while he was walking near the soccer park.
3: We have to have laws that will make this safer. I totally agree with that. This is nothing new. We've been talking about this at council for a while.
2: Funk would prefer one set of rules across Manitoba, but says Steinbach could consider additional rules if needed. Right now, the city is waiting for the province to finalize changes to the Highway Traffic Act, which includes e-bikes and e-scooters. Villa Uville's major expansion in St. Anne is one step closer to moving forward. Here's reporter Darcy Wilkinson with more.
4: Council received an application to rezone the properties needed for the project, along with a request to close a portion of Sherrier Road. One letter of concern was submitted during Wednesday's public hearing, raising issues including water and sewer, traffic, property taxes, design, and potential noise. However, the rezoning and partial road closure both received third reading approval.
2: Thanks, Darcy. A beekeeper from La Brocherie area is living his dream. Stephen Penner says it was always his goal to operate a family farm. Today, Penner is doing just that while creating jobs for others and producing a sweet-tasting product. Penner owns Honey Creek Farm, a business he started 13 years ago.
5: We've been growing slowly. That was the advice I got from other beekeepers. Start slow, and we've done that, growing in increments of about 50 hives. And we've now come to a size of 650 hives. We'll probably overwinter a few more yet. That's kind of where we'll be staying for the next little while.
2: Honey Creek Farm was a winner of this week's Meals on the Farm presented by Steinbach Credit Union. To learn more of their business, visit the news story at Steinbach Online. The people who work at the Jake F. Library have some very different ideas about what makes a good read. Their favorites range from British mysteries and nonfiction to science fiction, fantasy, and horror. Jill Snyder is a fan of exploration and creativity.
6: I am primarily a science fiction and fantasy reader. I like those books because, again, they are kind of an escapism. I also just like the creativity of the world building, and just kind of something that's entirely different from my own life is just kind of a fun way of exploring creativity.
2: There are many places you can find your next summer read, from public libraries to the Pat Porter Active Living Center to free little libraries throughout the community. 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And here's Dave Anthony with a look at sports.
7: In the CFL, the Winnipeg Blue Bombers got back in the win column as they upended the Ottawa Red Blacks 33-21. The Bombers are now 5-4 on the season, while Ottawa drops to 0-9. In American Association of Professional Baseball, the Winnipeg Goldeyes lost to Sioux City 4-3, while in Major League Baseball, the Toronto Blue Jays got a big home run from Alejandro Kirk, helping them over the New York Yankees 3-1. The Jays are now just a game back in the AL East wildcard playoff race. For your scores, stories, and all things sports, be sure to check out the False Front Golf Simulator sports page on SteinbachOnline.com. 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
2: Periods of rain and thunderstorms, windy and 21 degrees. The Humidex 27, and today's UV index is 6 or high. Partly cloudy tonight with a low of 13. Tomorrow, a mix of sun and cloud, a high of 24 and the Humidex 27. On Monday, a good chance of showers, 24 degrees. And then for Tuesday, partly sunny and 21. Current weather conditions and the 7-day forecast can be found anytime on the Low and Body Shop weather page on your Steinbach Online app. I'm Judy Peters.
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touch of a throwback with that one, Deadmau5 and Chris James, The Veldt. I use the phrase throwback cautiously because I was already out of high school when that song came out in 2012, but that is already 14 years ago. I'm Kenton Dick. Good morning. Thank you for joining me this Saturday. This is Somber with Homewrecker.

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2: Periods of rain and thunderstorms, windy and 21 degrees. The Humidex 27, and today's UV index is 6 or high. Partly cloudy tonight with a low of 13. Tomorrow, a mix of sun and cloud, a high of 24 and the Humidex 27. On Monday, a good chance of showers, 24 degrees. And then for Tuesday, partly sunny and 21. Current weather conditions and the 7-day forecast can be found anytime on the Lowen Body Shop weather page on your Steinbeck online app. I'm Judy Peters.
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Charlotte Carden with The Way We Touch on the Saturday Morning Show. I'm Kenton Dick. And today is August 15th already. So that means we're halfway through the month of August. And we're starting to get into the part of summer where we start to panic a little bit. Where we go, oh, shoot. I plan to do a lot of stuff this summer, and I haven't gotten half of that stuff done. Especially those summer projects, building a deck or whatever. So hopefully you've been able to pack a lot into your summer already and you've got no regrets. Otherwise, pack it all in the next few weeks here. This is Justin Bieber with Daisies.

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6: Periods of rain and thunderstorms, windy and 21 degrees. The Humidex 27, and today's UV index is 6 or high. Partly cloudy tonight with a low of 13. Tomorrow, a mix of sun and cloud, a high of 24 and the Humidex 27. On Monday, a good chance of showers, 24 degrees. And then for Tuesday, partly sunny and 21. Current weather conditions and the 7-day forecast can be found anytime on the Low and Body Shop weather page on your Steinbach online app. I'm Judy Peters.
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7: Hello, hello, everybody. I'm Carmel Clamore, your summer event host for Dairy Queen Celebrate Summer. So today I am at the Hanover Ag Fair in Grunthal. So the parade is just about to begin at 10 a.m. going along their Main Street and Park Street. And we're going to be in it handing out candy and coupons. So if you're there, make sure to say hi. And then at 11 a.m., they're starting the Vendors Village. 11:30, the food trucks will be there. And then there's some people playing on the main stage as well. And then at 12 p.m. to 2 p.m., the Ride Like a Mother Barrel Racing Finals are happening. So we'll be there all day long. Come say hi and scan the QR code and visit the Celebrate Summer landing page on Steinbach Online to see what events are happening all week long, as well as to win some weekly prizes. So once again, we're going to be at the Hanover Ag Fair in Grunthal. It's sure to be a blast. We'll see you there.
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1: So halfway through August means we're well into our summer. But how far in are we? Depends on how you look at it. I'm Kenton Dick. We just heard Virginia DeVegas, Just Friends, on the Saturday morning show. And of course, according to the calendar, summer starts on June 21st. By that time, of course, we've already had quite a bit of summer weather. But summer started this year, June 21st, and will end on September 22nd. That is a 94-day summer. We're 56 days into that time period, and that means we are 59.5% of the way through summer, according to the calendar. However, Environment Canada calls summer the beginning of June to the end of August. And when you look at the weather we get, that really is the summer weather months. And the beginning of June to the end of August is 92 days, and we are 76 days into that time period. So according to Environment Canada, we are 82% of the way through summer. Let's go with the calendar. That's more uplifting.
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Saturday morning. I'm drinking a cup of coffee. You probably are as well. And Jamie Fine wishes she still was. That was Cups of Coffee here on the Saturday Morning Show. And before that, taking us into 10 o'clock, Post Malone, Morgan Wallen, I had some help. Up next, enjoy some Teddy Swims. This is Mr. Know-It-All.

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6: Periods of rain and thunderstorms, windy and 21 degrees. The Humidex 27, and today's UV index is 6 or high. Partly cloudy tonight with a low of 13. Tomorrow, a mix of sun and cloud, a high of 24 and the Humidex 27. On Monday, a good chance of showers, 24 degrees. And then for Tuesday, partly sunny and 21. Current weather conditions and the 7-day forecast can be found anytime on the Lowen Body Shop weather page on your Steinbeck Online app. I'm Judy Peters.
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Pineo and Loeb featuring Jordan with Spin. Good morning, I'm Kenton Dick, and happy Saturday. In the middle of July, we get my favorite weather. Nice and hot, muggy. I love it when I can get up in the morning and it's already like 20 degrees and I can wear shorts and a t-shirt right from the kickoff. However, I know a lot of people, you might be one of them, that hate that summer heat and really prefer this weather. This time of year when we have nice cool nights and it warms up during the daytime, but then it cools off again. So if you're one of those folks, I hope you are loving it. If you head online, we get your full 7-day forecast for you. 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
8: Periods of rain and thunderstorms, windy and 21 degrees. The Humidex 27, and today's UV index is 6 or high. Partly cloudy tonight with a low of 13. Tomorrow, a mix of sun and cloud, a high of 24 and the Humidex 27. On Monday, a good chance of showers, 24 degrees. And then for Tuesday, partly sunny and 21. Current weather conditions and the 7-day forecast can be found anytime on the Low and Body Shop weather page on your Steinbeck Online app. I'm Judy Peters.
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0: Avril Lavigne with Complicated. Good morning, I'm Kenton Dick. For sports fanatics, this is a bit of a dead time of year. Of course, there's no NHL, not yet. The NFL hasn't kicked off yet. Formula One is in their summer break. There's a little bit of golf, there's some baseball, and of course, good old Canadian Football League. Lots of good CFL action. Today we got a couple of games, Edmonton, Toronto, and Hamilton, Saskatchewan. Gotta love CFL. Although there's lots of passion about some future changes in the league. I don't know what you think.
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1: Ladies up in here tonight. 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
1: I'm Judy Peters. A humid start to the weekend and then sunshine expected tomorrow. Your forecast is on the way. Steinbeck Mayor Earl Funk says he wants e-bikes and e-scooters taken off Steinbeck walking paths as much as possible. The mayor says the city's pathways are not wide enough to safely accommodate pedestrians and faster electronic devices. He says council is waiting for the province to finalize changes to the Highway Traffic Act, which includes e-bikes and e-scooters.
2: If we have to make our own and everyone makes them slightly different, it can be confusing from community to community. And I think if it was provincial, it would make a lot more sense that it would be all equal, all the same, and everyone's under the same law.
1: Funk says he believes education could help keep e-bike and e-scooter users and pedestrians safe while the city waits for provincial rules. A beekeeper from the LaBroquerie area is living his dream. To tell us about it, here's reporter Shannon Duick.
3: Stefan Panner says it was always his goal to operate a family farm. Today, Panner is doing just that while creating jobs for others and producing a sweet-tasting product. Panner owns Honey Creek Farm, a business he started 13 years ago.
4: We've been growing slowly. That was the advice I got from other beekeepers. Start slow. And we've done that, growing in increments of about 50 hives. And we've now come to a size of 650 hives. We'll probably overwinter a few more yet. That's kind of where we'll be staying for the next little while.
3: Honey Creek Farm was a winner of this week's Meals on the Farm presented by Steinbeck Credit Union. And to learn more of their business, visit the news story at steinbeckonline.com.
1: Thanks, Shannon. More than 100 motorcycles rolled into Steinbeck this week as the Rolling Barrage marked its 10th anniversary cross-country ride. The group is raising awareness of post-traumatic stress disorder among veterans, first responders, and civilians. Matthew McBride says the ride has grown significantly since it was founded by combat veteran Scott Casey.
5: He started out with 6 riders 10 years ago, and this year, on a slow day, we'll have 90 to 105 bikes and riders. We expect as we move through Western Canada that we're going to pick up a day where we'll have over 200 participants involved in the ride.
1: The riders left Steinbeck Friday morning and continue their journey toward Vancouver. With a few weeks left in summer, there is still time to get in a good book for summer reading. Library staff member Sydney Cable says she is a fan of horror, particularly supernatural stories.
6: It's a fun escape because horror is usually a bit more out there, especially supernatural. It's fantastical. The scares aren't too close to reality.
1: You don't have to buy a book to find something new to read. With little free libraries and other book collections throughout the Southeast, there are plenty of options to go on a free adventure before the end of summer. 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And here's Dave Anthony with a look at sports.
7: In the CFL, the Winnipeg Blue Bombers got back in the win column as they upended the Ottawa Red Blacks 33-21. The Bombers are now 5-4 on the season, while Ottawa drops to 0-9. In American Association of Professional Baseball, the Winnipeg Goldeyes lost to Sioux City 4-3, while in Major League Baseball, the Toronto Blue Jays got a big home run from Alejandro Kirk, helping them over the New York Yankees 3-1. The Jays are now just a game back in the AL East wild card playoff race. For your scores, stories, and all things sports, be sure to check out the False Front Golf Simulator sports page on SteinbeckOnline.com. 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
1: Periods of rain and thunderstorms, windy and 21 degrees. The Humidex 27, and today's UV index is 6 or high. Partly cloudy tonight with a low of 13. Tomorrow, a mix of sun and cloud, a high of 24 and the Humidex 27. On Monday, a good chance of showers, 24 degrees. And then for Tuesday, partly sunny and 21. Current weather conditions and the 7-day forecast can be found anytime on the Low & Body Shop weather page on your Steinbeck Online app. I'm Judy Peters.
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the weekend. Blinding Lights. Good morning. I'm Kenton Dick. We're now into the final hour of our Saturday morning. Now, in spring, I talk a lot about daylight hours because it's exciting. Our days are getting longer. The sun's coming up earlier, setting later. And you'll notice this time of year, I don't talk much about that. That's for good reason. This is Tame Impala and Jenny with Dracula.

0: This is important. 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
6: Periods of rain and thunderstorms, windy and 21 degrees. The Humidex 27, and today's UV index is 6 or high. Partly cloudy tonight with a low of 13. Tomorrow, a mix of sun and cloud, a high of 24 and the Humidex 27. On Monday, a good chance of showers, 24 degrees, and then for Tuesday, partly sunny and 21. Current weather conditions and the 7-day forecast can be found anytime on the Low and Body Shop weather page on your Steinbach online app. I'm Judy Peters.
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7: Hello, hello, everybody. I'm Carmel Clamore, your summer events host for Dairy Queen Celebrate Summer. And despite a little rain, the Hanover Egg Parade continues on. So we were just in it. So many amazing floats and so many kids waiting in the rain just for a little bit of candy. And it was so much fun. I'm speaking here with Kylie, who was walking with Len Bergen from Riverbend Realty. So can you tell me, what did you see while you were walking the parade?
8: Well, I saw a lot of, like, happy people. And I tried my best to give everybody candy because, you know, they're all waiting there for a little bit. There was lots of people. I wasn't expecting there to be that many people, but it was really fun.
7: That's awesome. What was your favorite part about the parade?
8: Definitely seeing the smiles on the kids' faces when you gave them candy and how excited they were.
7: That's awesome. And were you very generous with your candy?
8: Yes, but then my grandpa told me to stop giving so much because I was wasting it.
7: It's okay. Lots of kids, lots of happy faces, lots of candy out there. But yeah, once again, we're here at Grunthal for the Hanover Egg. The parade has just wrapped up and the afternoon festivities are just beginning again at the fairground. So we'll see you there. And don't forget to check out the Celebrate Summer landing page on Steinbach Online to see what events are happening all week long, as well as to win some weekly prizes. We'll see you here.
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It's Alex Samson with Misery. What an uplifting title. I'm Kenton Dick, and thank you for joining me on this Saturday morning show. I know it's August 15th, you know, middle of August. We want to be enjoying summer. We don't even want to think about the next season or the start of the school year. However, we are in back-to-school mode at the moment. You're probably going to want to get some of that shopping done. And this is important. Getting those haircuts booked right now for back-to-school is a good idea because those slots fill up fast. I know hairdressers are ridiculously busy right before the start of school. So make sure you at least get the appointment in now. That way you can get back to enjoying summer. This is Dua Lipa with Houdini.

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The music, the laughter, the sound of summer in the Southeast. From ball diamonds to car shows, festivals to rodeos, these are the moments we wait for all year. And Mix 96 is right there with you. So when you're out enjoying it all, keep an eye out for the Dairy Queen Celebrate Summer Jeep. 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
1: Steinbeck Online Weather.
2: Periods of rain and thunderstorms, windy and 21 degrees. The Humidex 27, and today's UV index is 6 or high. Partly cloudy tonight with a low of 13. Tomorrow, a mix of sun and cloud, a high of 24 and the Humidex 27. On Monday, a good chance of showers, 24 degrees. And then for Tuesday, partly sunny and 21. Current weather conditions and the 7-day forecast can be found anytime on the Low & Body Shop weather page on your Steinbeck online app. I'm Judy Peters.
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3: Hi, everybody. I'm Carmel Clamore, your summer events host for Dairy Queen Celebrate Summer. And once again, I am here at the Hanover Ag Fair. It's getting going right now. The main stage act is about to begin. The rodeo event is happening around noon. Right now, I'm here in the Vendors Village, and I'm speaking with Melanie from Mel's Creation. So can you tell me what is going on here in the Vendors Village?
4: There's quite a bit going on. Tons of vendors are setting up. It's looking pretty good.
3: Yeah, lots of people selling a variety of different things, from sweaters to homemade goods and whatnot. So how about you? What are you selling here today?
4: I'm pretty unique. I've got one-of-a-kind sun catchers. I've got these beaded plant ladies and tiny little plant mirror blings for your vehicle.
3: Wow, that's awesome. And what inspired you to make these?
4: I don't know, just surfing the net, looking at things, and figured, you know what? Nobody makes this kind of stuff, so why not? Give it a go.
3: Awesome. So if you want to come find one-of-a-kind things, come on down to the Hanover Ag, visit the Vendors Village, as well as visit the food trucks and the main stage acts and the rodeo. Lots of fun over here, so we'll see you here at the Hanover Ag Fair in Grunthal.
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0: That's Bulo with Not a Love Song. Good morning, I'm Kenton Dick, heading toward noon this Saturday. Now, if you have any avid golfers in your life, you'll know how big a deal a hole-in-one is. Many people have golfed their entire lives, maybe had a hole-in-one, maybe two. But most of us have never had a hole-in-one, including myself. This is Avery. She's 8 years old.
1: I got a hole-in-one on my last hole.
0: At 8 years old. I'm sorry, Avery, but it's all down from here. Maybe not, maybe not. For her sake, hopefully not.
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2: I'm Judy Peters. Starting the weekend with humid conditions, then sunshine for tomorrow. Your forecast is coming up. The mayor of Steinbeck is offering his thoughts on e-bikes and e-scooters. We'll have that story in just a bit. Plans for a major Villa Uville expansion are moving ahead after St. Ann Town Council approved the required rezoning. Here's reporter Darcy Wilkinson with more.
3: CAO Mark Darker says that administration recommended that several conditions would apply.
4: So we're requesting the council would enter into a development agreement that would contain provisions for utility connections, drainage, and other items related to the proposed use, which is standard practice.
3: Darker says that the accessory use building located on proposed Lot 2 would either need to be removed or receive the appropriate variances to comply with the zoning bylaw.
2: Thanks, Darcy. Steinbeck Mayor Earl Funk says education could help keep e-bike and e-scooter users and pedestrians safe while the city waits for provincial rules. The province is finalizing changes to the Highway Traffic Act, which would see additional rules for users of e-bikes and e-scooters.
5: I'm not going to start speculating what needs to be done, but I think we definitely need to have rules to make this more safer.
2: However, Funk says he wants e-bikes and e-scooters taken off Steinbeck walking paths as much as possible. The mayor says the city's pathways are not wide enough to safely accommodate pedestrians as well as faster electronic devices. The Rolling Barrage received a warm welcome in Steinbeck this week, including a community barbecue hosted by Big Freight. Matthew McBride says the Coast to Coast ride is about making the invisible struggle of PTSD visible.
6: PTSD often makes you feel alone and invisible. But when you pull into town, you see people who, over the course of their daily lives, take time out to wave at us and cheer us along. It's not only heartwarming, but it's actually therapeutic.
2: The group began its journey in St. John's on August 1st and hopes to reach the Pacific Ocean later this month. There are only a couple of weeks left of summer, and there's still time to find one more good book. Jacob Library staff have reading tastes that range from royal history and British mysteries to fantasy and horror. I asked Lynn Neufeld, a retired library staff, about her favorites.
7: Well, I like home decor and royalty. We have some royal magazines, and I prefer nonfiction. So I like a lot of royal books, books on Kennedys, archaeology.
2: And you don't have to buy a book to find something new to read, with little free libraries and other book collections throughout the Southeast. Fresh flavors and fresh headlines. 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And here's Dave Anthony with a look at sports.
8: In the Canadian Elite Basketball League, after the best-of-three final was reduced to a winner-take-all game today, it's taking place in Winnipeg as the Sea Bears host Brampton. 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
2: Periods of rain and thunderstorms, windy and 21 degrees. The Humidex 27, and today's UV index is 6 or high. Partly cloudy tonight with a low of 13. Tomorrow, a mix of sun and cloud, a high of 24 and the Humidex 27. On Monday, a good chance of showers, 24 degrees, and then for Tuesday, partly sunny and 21. Current weather conditions and the 7-day forecast can be found anytime on the Low and Body Shop weather page on your Steinbeck Online app. I'm Judy Peters.
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Francesco Yates, Better to Be Loved. Good morning, I'm Kenton Dick. We're now into our lunch hour this Saturday, and as I've said before, this is the best time of year for Saturday lunches because of all that fresh produce. A perfect tomato sandwich, tomatoes, mayonnaise, salt and pepper on toast, all you need. However, lots of other great options. A fresh cucumber salad would be pretty incredible too. This is Alex Warren, Fever Dream. How did

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7: Periods of rain and thunderstorms, windy and 21 degrees. The Humidex 27, and today's UV index is 6 or high. Partly cloudy tonight with a low of 13. Tomorrow, a mix of sun and cloud, a high of 24 and the Humidex 27. On Monday, a good chance of showers, 24 degrees, and then for Tuesday, partly sunny and 21. Current weather conditions and the 7-day forecast can be found anytime on the Low & Body Shop weather page on your Steinbach online app. I'm Judy Peters.
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8: Hello and good afternoon, everybody. I'm Carmel Clamore, your summer events host for Dairy Queen Celebrate Summer. So once again, I am here at the Hanover Ag Fair in Grunthal, where it is their 80th anniversary. So there's lots of things going on here. So to tell me all about it is their general manager, Brenda. So Brenda, what is going on here today?
9: We have our parade just finished up, and we have chicken barbecue happening right now. Our vendor village is setting up as we speak. We're going to have Ride Like a Mother barrel racing series coming in the arena shortly. After that, we will have a chore team demo in there as well. We have some art workshops. We have an arm wrestling competition later. We have heritage tour rides across around Grunthal. It's just going to be a full day today of activities. And then tonight, Katie St. Germain is going to be here with Club Wagon Creek opening for her. We're going to have some fireworks, and then after the fireworks, Club Wagon Creek is going to come back on for a bonus set.
8: That sounds like so much fun. And is there anything special you're doing for the 80th anniversary?
9: Yeah, so we've just added as much as possible we can into these 4 days. One of the major things is we've added a full day of Sunday activities back to our schedule. So we're going to have the Manitoba Mud Mafia is going to come and do their ATV mud races tomorrow. And that's going to be happening almost all day. We're going to have some different activities. We have CWE wrestling coming for the first time. We have a singer-songwriter showcase that's going to be happening for the first time as well, with huge country music singers Quentin Blair, Jason Kirkness, J.R. Sharon, Emma Peterson, and Sean Taylor.
8: That sounds like so much fun. So come on down to Hanover Ag. Come join us in all this fun festivities. Don't let the weather scare you, and we will see you here.
1: Just hanging out at home? We'll take care of the music and the local info. 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

0: Hey, good afternoon. I'm Kenton Dick. That was Felix Cartel and Fionn with The Way. Now, I've talked about this before, but I love this time of year because we get fresh produce. And I think a lot of folks are so excited about the garden produce. But just think about how much more exciting it would have been like 115 years ago. Like back before you could get fresh produce all winter long in the grocery store. And yes, tomatoes aren't as good in December, but you can get them. And cucumbers are pretty good all winter long. In fact, carrots are perfect. But for a lot of folks way back in the day, they would have had almost no fresh produce all winter long. And then all of a sudden, mid-August hits, and just, you got to think they're gorging themselves on tomatoes. Also, huge canning parties and whatnot. This is Olivia Rodrigo, Vampire, and I hope you're enjoying the garden.
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0: 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That sound? 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
4: Periods of rain and thunderstorms, windy and 21 degrees. The Humidex 27, and today's UV index is 6 or high. Partly cloudy tonight with a low of 13. Tomorrow, a mix of sun and cloud, a high of 24 and the Humidex 27. On Monday, a good chance of showers, 24 degrees. And then for Tuesday, partly sunny and 21. Current weather conditions and the 7-day forecast can be found anytime on the Low & Body Shop weather page on your Steinbeck Online app. I'm Judy Peters.
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5: Hello, hello, everybody. I'm Carmel Clamore, your summer events host for Dairy Queen Celebrate Summer. So once again, I am here at the Hanover Ag Fair in Grunthal. So many things going on here today. We got the Vendors Village, we got the rodeo action starting up soon. And this evening, we've got headliner Katie St. Germain, who I am speaking with right now. So how do you feel about playing tonight?
6: I am so excited. I think it'll be a really great show, and I am really hoping people turn out despite the weather right now.
5: Oh, yeah. It's a lot of fun to have a concert in the rain, guys.
6: Yeah,
5: so come on.
6: Exactly. It'll be perfect.
5: Okay. And so you grew up around the area. You went to school here. How do you feel playing in front of a hometown crowd?
6: It's so cool. I feel like, and everyone's been really supportive. So we were actually playing a show at the Bomber Game, and so many people came up to me saying, like, we're going to be there tomorrow. So I'm just really excited to see everyone and, like, hang out with my family, and it'll be great.
5: That's awesome. What's your favorite part about playing these shows?
6: Oh my gosh. I think probably the fans. Like every show we do, there's like more fans that come out, and it's a lot of fun that way. And the crowds keep getting bigger and bigger. So I'm just really grateful.
5: And how do you feel when you're playing up there on stage? Everyone's cheering, singing along to your songs.
6: Good. I feel like I used to get super nervous, but now it's subsiding a little bit. And now it just feels really exciting. And I'm in the moment with the crowd, and I like to just have fun and let loose.
5: And can you give us a little preview about what you'll be playing later this evening?
6: We're going to do a couple new songs that, like, nobody's really heard before. They're not recorded. And then, like, older ones as well. And then a couple covers that we put together. So hopefully everyone likes them.
5: That sounds like a blast. So everyone, come on down. Her set begins around 7:30 p.m. The gates open at 6:30. We're here once again at the Hanover Ag in Grunthal. We'll see you here.
3: 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Okay,

0: About to wrap up our noon hour this Saturday. I'm Kenton Dick, and we just heard Elijah Woods and Jamie Fine. This time of year is incredibly busy. I always find that June is crazy busy, lots of community events happening, and then all of a sudden we hit July, and everything dries up for a short period of time as everyone leaves on their summer trips and road trips and whatnot. And then things start to pick up in August again, and we're back into that busy season. Check out the community events calendar. We got that on the site. And you can actually head online and enter your events into our community events calendar. That way other people know about them. Just another place to promote them. Coming up in a moment, we're back to the music.
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Scott Hellman with Bungalow, and before that, Zara Larsson, Midnight Sun. I'm Kenton Dick. We're in a 1 o'clock, rolling through our Saturday, and this is Usher with DJ Got Us Fallin' in Love. Usher.

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1: Periods of rain and thunderstorms, windy and 21 degrees. The Humidex 27, and today's UV index is 6 or high. Partly cloudy tonight with a low of 13. Tomorrow, a mix of sun and cloud, a high of 24 and the Humidex 27. On Monday, a good chance of showers, 24 degrees. And then for Tuesday, partly sunny and 21. Current weather conditions and the 7-day forecast can be found anytime on the Low and Body Shop weather page on your Steinbeck Online app. I'm Judy Peters.
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7: Periods of rain and thunderstorms, windy and 21 degrees. The humidex 27, and today's UV index is 6 or high. Partly cloudy tonight with a low of 13. Tomorrow, a mix of sun and cloud, a high of 24 and the humidex 27. On Monday, a good chance of showers, 24 degrees, and then for Tuesday, partly sunny and 21. Current weather conditions and the 7-day forecast can be found anytime on the Low and Body Shop weather page on your Steinbach online app. I'm Judy Peters.
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0: Swedish House Mafia, Moth to a Flame. That is, of course, featuring The Weeknd. I'm Kenton Dick. Good afternoon, and thank you for joining me this Saturday. We're going to get back to the music shortly, and then at 2 o'clock, we're kicking off American Top 40 with Ryan Seacrest.
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3: What's up, everybody? I know we sound identical, but I have to break the news to you. This isn't Ryan Seacrest. It's Alex Warren, and I'm ready to take you through the 40 biggest songs of the week. And on our way, I might drop some hints about my new album, Wild Child, which releases on August 28th. Wink, wink. This is going to be a lot of fun, I promise, so let's not waste any time and kick things off with number 40. It's Daisies by Justin Bieber.

That's My Body Isn't Ready by Somber at number 39. And this is Alex Warren taking over the countdown this weekend. But before I finish playing the 40 biggest songs, I'm really hoping to make some new friends. So give me a call and ask anything you want. Or we can just make small talk. It's really up to you. The number here at the studio is 1-877-AT-40-FAN. Operators are standing by, and by operators, I mean me. I'm just waiting by the phone. I'm counting on you guys to flood those phone lines while I play another hit.

She'll be all right. No riding shining arm at night. She will save herself this time. And in fact, tonight, she did confirm. The cold never lasts, my darling. It just teaches the heart

0: That's Click Clack Symphony by Ray and Hans Zimmer. It's on the verge of making the chart. Hey, what's up? This is Alex Warren covering for Seacrest while he takes the weekend off. Now I have more hit songs and more of me coming up, so don't move a muscle. Unless you need a snack or something, but that's the only excuse. I'll be right back.
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5: Steinbeck Online Weather.
11: Periods of rain and thunderstorms, windy and 21 degrees. The Humidex 27, and today's UV index is 6 or high. Partly cloudy tonight with a low of 13. Tomorrow, a mix of sun and cloud, a high of 24 and the Humidex 27. On Monday, a good chance of showers, 24 degrees. And then for Tuesday, partly sunny and 21. Current weather conditions and the 7-day forecast can be found anytime on the Low and Body Shop weather page on your Steinbeck Online app. I'm Judy Peters.
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0: Hey, what's up? It's Alex Warren sitting in the host seat for Seacrest. You're welcome. And earlier, I told you I'd answer any questions you have, which I fully intend to do. But you can also get in touch through Instagram. Just head to @AmericanTop40 and tell me what you want to know in the question box posted on our story. I'll answer one in a second. But first, this.

0: with a Smile by Lady Gaga and Bruno Mars at number 36. And this is Alex Warren, your guest host this weekend. And if you have any burning questions on your mind, I'm sure there's an ointment for that. But I'm happy to help you out and get some answers. So let's do one right now.
1: Alex, I am such a huge fan. My name is Hadley. I live in San Diego. My question is, what song was the hardest for you to write and perform live? Thanks.
0: Wow. I'd say the hardest song that I wrote would be I Miss You More. A, I never perform it. It's not on my set list. I had to take it off because I would cry every time I sang it. And B, when we wrote it, I had read a letter from my dad at his grave, and he wrote it to me when I was 9 years old, and I never read it. And so it's really difficult to kind of, you know, confront those feelings and sing it. And so, yeah, it's one of my favorite songs and also the most terrifying ones. Number 30.

0: That's Espresso by Sabrina Carpenter at number 34.
1: American Top 40 with special guest host Alex Warren. 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
2: Steinbeck Online puts our community in your pocket. 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Ryan is taking the weekend off.
1: And this may seem like a fever dream, but it's really happening.
0: Or is it?
2: Alex Warren is here all weekend long. The second that you walked in,
1: something like a fever dream. As your American Top 40 guest host.
0: I'm Alex Warren, running the countdown this weekend while Ryan's off. Now, let's keep the question-answering momentum going. Let's do another one right here.
3: Hi, Alex. This is Kim from Walnut Creek, California. My question is, do you still not use emojis? If you have crossed over to the dark side and you are using them, which one's your favorite? Thanks so much.
0: It really depends. I try not to use them as much as possible, but I use the eyeball one a lot. I think that it's always kind of like, I'm always up to not really good things. So whenever someone texts me and I don't necessarily know what to say, I usually text the eyeball emoji. And that is quite it. I have a really bad tendency of using ellipses. I don't know why. It's just, I need to stop it. It's very, very millennial of me. Thanks for the question, Kim. Also, I want to clarify, I'm a Gen Z. I feel like I need to tell people that. And I know most millennials tell people that, but I'm not a millennial. I just come off that way.
1: Number 33.

That's Taylor Swift with The Fate of Ophelia at number 32. What's up, everyone? It's Alex Warren taking over the countdown for Seacrest. So this next song I'm about to play is a big hit on TikTok. You've probably heard a song or two of mine on some videos on there, not to self-promote, no big deal. But yeah, I had a song called Ordinary that did really, really well. It was a little surreal seeing videos of people just applying a song I wrote in my bedroom to their own personal lives. And it was really cool to see how people interpreted a record. You know, you could write a breakup song and someone thinks it's about, you know, someone passing away. And I think that's the coolest part about music and art, especially posting on TikTok. So besides the point and enough about me, you can't scroll too far without hearing this one. It's Boston by Celle Lefty. It's number 31. On a

0: That's Orbiter by Noah Kahan. It's on the verge of making the chart.
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0: 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I'm going to be answering more of your questions, too, so you don't want to miss a second. I'll be back in a few.
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2: Steinbeck Online Weather.
14: Periods of rain and thunderstorms, windy and 21 degrees. The Humidex 27, and today's UV index is 6 or high. Partly cloudy tonight with a low of 13. Tomorrow, a mix of sun and cloud, a high of 24 and the Humidex 27. On Monday, a good chance of showers, 24 degrees. And then for Tuesday, partly sunny and 21. Current weather conditions and the 7-day forecast can be found anytime on the Low and Body Shop weather page on your Steinbeck online app. I'm Judy Peters.
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0: That's Bloodline, but me, Alex Warren, your guest host this weekend. Thanks to Renix in Lucasville, Ohio for requesting that one. So I teamed up with Jelly Roll on that song, and we debuted it at Stagecoach, which was a wild experience. It was pretty crazy playing that for the first time in front of 80,000 people. I would be lying to you if I didn't say I wasn't pooping myself. That was terrifying, and I just actually, funny enough, met a lot of my dream musicians to meet right before that, and Tim Cook, so that was nice.
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5: Seacrest is out this weekend.
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0: Hey everyone, it's Alex Warren running the countdown while Ryan takes a few hours of PTO. So, by my count, we've already made it through 10 songs, which means we have 30 left? I didn't graduate high school, checking my math on that one. But now, let's play another one before I get more confused.
5: Number

That's Olivia Dean with a couple of minutes. It's on the verge of making the chart. Hey, what's up? It's Alex Warren filling in for Seacrest this weekend, and the next song is by an artist I'm a big fan of and I'd love to work with one day. His name's Niall Horan. Here's a delicious track of Niall. Tastes so good. At

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1: 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It continues after this.
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4: Steinbach Online Weather.
15: Periods of rain and thunderstorms, windy and 21 degrees. The Humidex 27, and today's UV index is 6 or high. Partly cloudy tonight with a low of 13. Tomorrow, a mix of sun and cloud, a high of 24 and the Humidex 27. On Monday, a good chance of showers, 24 degrees, and then for Tuesday, partly sunny and 21. Current weather conditions and the 7-day forecast can be found anytime on the Lowen Body Shop weather page on your Steinbach online app. I'm Judy Peters.
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1: Number 20.

That's Back to Friends by Somber at number 27. And I'm Alex Warren, your guest host all weekend long. Now, I don't want to ignore these questions coming in on Instagram, so let me answer one right here. At Extreme Snacker, that is my burner handle. What's the most unexpected place you've heard ordinary? Wow. What's the most unexpected place I've heard it? It's been out for about a year and a half, and I feel like I've heard it almost in every situation. I remember I was having really bad food poisoning at 3 a.m. on a bus, so I needed to stop at a gas station. And it's just this empty, random place in Texas, and I heard ordinary while I was not doing so hot in that stall. So that was quite a treat for me, and thanks for that question, Extreme Snacker. Number 20.

That's Miles Smith at number 25 with Stargazing. And I'm Alex Warren, your substitute Seacrest this weekend. So the other day, I got to do something pretty cool and join Ed Sheeran on stage at the Loop Tour in San Diego to play my song, Ordinary. And I'm legit Ed's biggest fan. That was one of my dream venues I've ever wanted to play. I grew up going there with my dad, and it's my hometown. And the fact that I got to play the coolest place on earth, Petco Park, with, I'm going to say, best friend. You can ask him and see what he says, if he remembers me. And yeah, so I don't know what else to say except for introduce his next song. It's the latest hit from my close friend. Very close. Super close, honestly. We're besties. Ed Sheeran teaming up with Martin Garrix. It's Repeat It at 24. Stay.

0: That's Martin Garrix and Ed Sheeran at number 24 with Repeat It.
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0: That's right. It's Alex Warren hanging out with you guys all the way to number one song. So I'm really looking forward to the end of the month because my new album, Wild Child, is releasing on the 28th. I love this album. It's got a lot of fun songs, a lot of them about my wife, a lot of them about my dead parents, and that's kind of it. I'm a two-trick pony, so I'm excited for you to listen to it. Anyway, I'll tell you more about Wild Child a little bit later on, and maybe I'll play some of the songs. But right now, here's this.

0: peculiar must-have that I have usually, I would say I always need a go-kart. I ask for one every single place I go. 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I used to be rollerblades, and then I upgraded to go-karts. 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And now I always have a go-kart wherever I go, which is really fun. 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So that's, I need to grow up. Thanks for that question, Miley.
1: Number 21.

0: That's the Game of Love by Michelle Branch and New Radicals. It's on the verge of making the countdown.
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5: Periods of rain and thunderstorms, windy and 21 degrees. The Humidex 27, and today's UV index is 6 or high. Partly cloudy tonight with a low of 13. Tomorrow, a mix of sun and cloud, a high of 24 and the Humidex 27. On Monday, a good chance of showers, 24 degrees. And then for Tuesday, partly sunny and 21. Current weather conditions and the 7-day forecast can be found anytime on the Lowen Body Shop weather page on your Steinbeck Online app. I'm Judy Peters.
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0: I know this song that's on my mind by me, Alex Warren, your guest host, while Ryan is off. Playing that one for Anna in New York City. So I made that song with Rosé, and we didn't actually meet face-to-face until we made the music video, funny enough, and she helped me find my side, which I didn't know existed. I thought both sides were just meh, and somehow I found that once I was a little bit more meh, and which was really nice. And so she was very sweet, and it's my left side. If anyone was wondering, take pictures from the left.
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0: Yep, it's still me. If you have a question you've always wanted to ask me, this is your shot. Just give me a call at 1-877-AT-40-FAN or send us a DM on Instagram at American Top 40. And maybe I'll answer. It's got to be good. I'll get more of your questions in a bit, but first, here's more music.

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1: That's Earrings by Malcolm Todd. It's on the verge of making the countdown. Hey, this is Alex Warren, and I know I've been talking a lot about the artists on the chart that I'm a fan of, but this next guy is honestly my enemy. Somber and I have a complicated relationship. Somber's my arch nemesis. I'm going to stop beating around the bush. This guy, I have a burner TikTok account that is literally I hate Somber, and we go at it. No, but in all seriousness, Somber is actually one of my really good friends who I talk to on a daily basis, and he's just such a sweetheart, and we started a prank war because we kept playing the same shows, and we kept playing the same award shows. We were always up against each other. Everyone was like Somber versus Alex. And Somber one time pranked me and absolutely destroyed my green room. And I was like, you know what? This guy. You might need to bleep that. I apologize, Ryan. And I was like, you know what? I'll get him back. And so we kept doing every award show all the way to the Grammys. We thought we're just going to mess with each other. And then he messed up my in-ears at the Grammys. No, imagine. But yeah, no, it was the best. Anyway, here's my favorite song by Somber. I listened to it on repeat. This is Home Record number 19.

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14: Partly cloudy tonight with a low of 13. Tomorrow, a mix of sun and cloud, a high of 24 and the humidex 27. On Monday, a good chance of showers, 24 degrees. And then for Tuesday, partly sunny and 21. Current weather conditions and the 7-day forecast can be found anytime on the Lowen Body Shop weather page on your Steinbeck Online app. I'm Judy Peters.
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1: Alex Warren is here all weekend long. The second that you walked
2: in, something like a fever dream. As your American Top 40 guest host.

That's the Time of My Life by Benson Boone at number 17. And this is Alex Warren, your guest host this weekend, and I'm a huge fan of this next artist because I believe she's one of the queens of writing a bridge. It's Gracie Abrams. I love Gracie's writing. It's something for me where I am a pop girly through and through. Every time I'm in the gym, every time I'm in the car, I throw on one of them, and it's just been such a pleasure to be able to meet these people in real life or be mutuals with them, and she followed me on Instagram and is my claim to fame at the current moment. So, Gracie, thanks very much for making me a cool brother. Anyway, here's a new track from Gracie Abrams. It's Hit the Wall at number 16.

0: That's Gracie Abrams with Hit the Wall at number 16. It's Alex Warren. I'm filling in for Ryan all weekend long and answering your questions along the way. Let's do another one.
1: Hey, Alex. This is Noah Konotomo from Cedar Rapids, Iowa. I guess my question for you was, what does your fan base do for you and help you as a performer? And overall, how do you relate with them when you perform?
0: That's a great question, actually. A fan base, number one, helps a lot with, I think, when you go out. Any artist will tell you it's a lot harder to play at a room who's just standing there looking at you and not doing anything. You know, in our careers, we've had to open in places that were really difficult. I remember getting booed so many times at college shows, or I played a mini putt-putt golf course and I got absolutely destroyed there as well. And it's just a crazy thing where having an audience that's attentive and listening, but also relating to the music and crying, and it shows to us at least that what we're doing matters. And a lot of times when you're just staring into the abyss of just a bunch of faces looking at you, it's easy to think everyone hates you. So it's really cool to be able to see people dancing and having fun and singing along. And yeah, it's changed my life. And so it's cool. I know exactly what a fan wants. Growing up, I went to a ton of shows, and I feel like there was a lot of things that I missed out on by artists. And so I try my best to make sure that everyone feels special every show. So I appreciate the question. Thank you, Noah.
2: Number

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0: Hey, friends, this is Alex Warren filling in for Ryan while he's out, and this feels like a perfect place to answer another question from you guys, so let's do it.
5: Hi, Alex. This is Tatum from Monterey. I am so excited for Wild Child. Did your songwriting process change for your new album? Thanks.
0: Ah, the song process always changes. I think it's just depending on what's happening. When I wrote this album, it was right off the heels of a really difficult situation in my personal life. And I was really upset. I was really angry. I wanted to kind of just like, I'm not a confrontational person. So when I wrote this song, I just wanted to scream at someone, and I'm not that type of guy. So I screamed into a microphone and I wrote a very empowering, but also kind of F you song that I've never been able to write before. And yeah, so the process changes on what I'm feeling. And every time I go through a really bad thing in my life or a really great thing, I just go into a studio and I start writing into a book, and it's really, really healing. So it's like therapy. So yeah, it's always changing. Thanks for that question, Tatum.
1: Number 13.

That's Midnight Sun by Zara Larsson at number 13. And this is Alex Warren, your guest host this weekend. So this next song is no ordinary track, and they told me it's tied with Smooth by Santana and Rob Thomas as the longest running number one song of all time. I knew Ordinary was a special song as soon as I wrote it. I was definitely surprised with how well Ordinary did. I didn't think it was possible for a song of mine to do that well. I think the biggest thing for me

0: That's Sienna Spiro with Die on this Hill at number 11.
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4: Steinbach Online Weather.
14: Partly cloudy tonight with a low of 13. Tomorrow, a mix of sun and cloud, a high of 24 and the humidex 27. On Monday, a good chance of showers, 24 degrees. And then for Tuesday, partly sunny and 21. Current weather conditions and the 7-day forecast can be found anytime on the Low and Body Shop weather page on your Steinbach online app. I'm Judy Peters.
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1: That's Carry You Home by me, Alex Warren, your guest DJ this weekend. Sending love to Kendrick in Birmingham, Alabama for requesting that song. So I actually wrote that song for my wedding, but a lot of fans have played this one and Ordinary on their special day too. What's crazy is I proposed to my wife and I was like, you know what? Yeah, I'm going to write a wedding song. We're going to play it at my wedding. Awesome. Never did. We played Lover by Taylor Swift instead. And I love you, honey.
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1: Hey, it's Alex Warren filling in for Seacrest while he's out. Now, we've been on quite the odyssey together with only a few songs left before the biggest hit of the week. So let's make the most of these precious few moments we have left and jump right back into music.
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That's Need Your Love by One Republic at number 9. Okay, now, I know I'm not supposed to play favorites here, but this next song's pretty special. Because it's mine! Fever Dream is inspired by the moment where I first said I love you to my wife. It's also inspired by my friend falling in love with a waitress, which is, it's really cool, and I'm never allowed at that restaurant again. Anyway, let's play the song now. Here's Fever Dream at number 9.

0: That's Fever Dream by me, Alex Warren, at number 8. And this is Alex Warren, your guest host for the weekend. It's legitimately breaking my heart to think of all the questions out there that don't have answers. So I'm going to do my part to help out right there.
1: Hi, Alex. This is Jill from Spokane, Washington. I'm such a huge fan, and I love Fever Dream. I can't stop listening to it. But I want to know what's the weirdest dream you've ever had. Thank you.
0: Now, this is a touchy subject because I am an avid dreamer. I'm a deep sleeper. I get into that REM, and I prioritize that REM. And because of that, I get some pretty weird dreams. Now, a lot of times you wake up and you might be upset with your spouse because they did something in your dream that you may have not agreed on. That happens to me, and I write a song about it, and it's very toxic. And so, yeah, I've just written songs. Half of my songs are about dreams that I've got, which is really... I think a lot of times for me, the weirdest dreams are like I'm a lamp on a counter, and that's kind of it. Thanks for the question, Jill.
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0: 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It's Watch It Burn by Katy Perry.
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16: Partly cloudy tonight with a low of 13. Tomorrow, a mix of sun and cloud, a high of 24 and the humidex 27. On Monday, a good chance of showers, 24 degrees. And then for Tuesday, partly sunny and 21. Current weather conditions and the 7-day forecast can be found anytime on the Lowen Body Shop weather page on your Steinbeck Online app. I'm Judy Peters.
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0: Hey, it's Alex Warren sitting behind Ryan's golden mic while he's out. So I'm just wrapped up on the North American leg of my Finding Family on the Road tour, and the shows were so special. Some highlights, oftentimes, I think I have a really special bond with my fans. It's often that I feel like looking in from an outer perspective, you're kind of like, what's that about? And oftentimes it's what I sign. I love signing things for my fans. They'll bring stuff to my shows and I can't help but just do it. And so a few of those of my favorites were people's ashes, you know, their parents' ashes. I've signed a lot of prosthetic arms and legs, canes, And it makes me very happy. I even signed a child's forehead. So that's a lot of my favorite parts of tour that I can't really stop forgetting about. Anyway, I'm playing a couple shows in Japan this weekend, and then I head to Singapore, and then a run in Australia and New Zealand. So I hope to see you all at my show. Now let's get back to the countdown with another hit.
4: Number

That's Drop Dead by Olivia Rodrigo at number 7. And this is Alex Warren steering the countdown ship with the number 1 song and answering your questions while I'm at it. Let's do another one here from Instagram. At This Is Emily Trying asks, what is your favorite prank you've ever done? Oh, gosh. Oh, there's so many. My friend talks a big game. He's like, you know, nothing can scare me. I'm never going to get terrified. You know, you couldn't scare me if you tried. And I said, are you sure about that? And he shook on it. So then I hired 2 guys off of an acting website that were 6'5 and 300 pounds. I put them in burglar masks. I rented a van and I had them kidnap him randomly while he was out on the street. I was waiting in the van and he was terrified. So don't bet me that. Thanks for the question. This is Emily Trying.

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1: American Top 40 with special guest host Alex Warren. It continues after this.
2: Ryan is taking the weekend off.
1: And this may seem like a fever dream, but it's really happening.
0: Or is it?
2: Alex Warren is here all weekend long. The second that you walked in,
1: something like a fever dream. As your American Top 40 guest host.
0: Hey friends, it's Alex Warren playing the part of Ryan Seacrest this weekend. So in a couple weeks, my new album, Wild Child, will be unleashed into the world. And I'm so excited for everyone to hear the new songs. I hope after you listen to it, you know a little bit more about me. And honestly, I just hope you enjoy some of the songs. I think it was a really healing process for me to be able to write these. And I hope that when you listen to them, you're somewhat helped by them as well. Anyway, I hope you enjoy listening to Wild Child as much as I enjoyed making it. And it comes out on August 28th. Mark your calendar. Now here's another hit on the countdown.
3: Number 5.

0: That's I Knew It, I Knew You by Taylor Swift at number 4. And this is Alex Warren, your guest host all weekend long. But I'm not leaving until every question is answered, so let's do one right here.
1: Hi, Alex. I'm Olivia from Philadelphia. I heard you have a bullet lodged in your lung. Does it ever set off metal detectors? Do you feel like 50 Cent? I gotta know. Thanks.
0: Funny you ask that. I often look in the mirror and think, I'm 50 Cent. You know, if there was a 50 Cent lookalike contest, I'd probably win it. No, it does not set off metal detectors. It is a lead bullet, funny enough, and it's from an air rifle. It went through my liver, and it went up, missed my heart, and it is stuck in my right lung. And so, yeah, it does not set off metal detectors, and I couldn't get it out, sadly. So it's just sitting there waiting. It's part of me. Thanks for the question.

0: That's Bruno Mars with I Just Might at number 3. Hey, it's Alex Warren, and I might get emotional saying this, but we only have 2 songs left. I know, but I made sure to save time for one more question, and then I'll tell you who has the top 2 songs of the week. So don't go anywhere.
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13: Partly cloudy tonight with a low of 13. Tomorrow, a mix of sun and cloud, a high.

0: Burning Down by me, Alex Warren, your fill-in Seacrest this weekend. Thanks to Danny in Orlando, Florida for sending in that request. So, Burning Down was a song I always wanted to write, but it took a while to get the guts to do it. Like I said earlier, I'm not a very confrontational person, so when I write these songs, I try my best to kind of be mysterious in some ways, and I think the world kind of knew what the song was about when I wrote it, and it was a little nerve-wracking, and so I'm so happy I did it because I feel like it empowered a lot of other people in situations similar to Get Out, and so it was really cool that we were able to do that, and I'm really happy that people liked the song.
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4: Alex Warren is taking over American Top 40.
6: Hey everybody, it's Alex Warren filling in for Seacrest, and I can't believe it either, but we've made it to the top two songs. And before I reveal who has number two, I'm going to answer one final question, so this better be good.
7: Hi, Alex. My name is Emily from Reading, Pennsylvania. I love the relationship that you and Cover have. My question for you is, what is the biggest piece of advice you can give for having an amazing relationship while also having such a busy schedule?
6: Wow, that's a good question. You know, you're gone all the time, and it's how do you balance that with being able to prioritize someone in your life that you care so much about? I try my best, really, to be a great husband, but also she comes on tour with me a lot, and we go to zoos, and we try to make date nights and try to make as weird of a situation that this is as normal as possible. My wife and I met when we were both 18, and we slept in a car together, and all of a sudden our life changed overnight, and trying to figure out how to make that regular, normal thing has been pretty difficult, but yeah, as long as you put that person first and find compromise and balance, I think that you're pretty good. Thanks for that question. Now, here's number two song, It's So Easy by Olivia Dean.

0: That's the number one song for 3 weeks. It's Dracula by Tame Impala. So that's it. This is Alex Warren. Ryan, thanks for letting me run the show this weekend, and thanks to you guys for all the great questions. I hope you check out my new album, Wild Child, when it releases on the 28th, and keep an eye on alexwarrenofficial.com to find out when I'm coming to your city on tour. Ryan's back next week, so if you had fun, my name's Alex Warren, and if you didn't, my name's Sean Mendez. Bye!
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1: I'm Judy Peters. Starting the weekend with humid conditions, then sunshine for tomorrow. Your forecast is coming up. The mayor of Steinbeck is offering his thoughts on e-bikes and e-scooters. We'll have that story in just a bit. Plans for a major Villa Uville expansion are moving ahead after St. Ann Town Council approved the required rezoning. Here's reporter Darcy Wilkinson with more.
2: CAO Mark Darker says that administration recommended that several conditions would apply.
3: So we're requesting the council would enter into a for utility connections, drainage, and other items related to the proposed use, which is standard practice.
2: Darker says that the accessory use building located on proposed Lot 2 would either need to be removed or receive the appropriate variances to comply with the zoning bylaw.
1: Thanks, Darcy. Steinbeck Mayor Earl Funk says education could help keep e-bike and e-scooter users and pedestrians safe while the city waits for provincial rules. The province is finalizing changes to the Highway Traffic Act, which would see additional rules for users of e-bikes and e-scooters.
4: I'm not going to start speculating what needs to be done, but I think we definitely need to have rules to make this more safer.
1: However, Funk says he wants e-bikes and e-scooters taken off Steinbeck walking paths as much as possible. The mayor says the city's pathways are not wide enough to safely accommodate pedestrians as well as faster electronic devices. The Rolling Garage received a warm welcome in Steinbeck this week, including a community barbecue hosted by Big Freight. Matthew McBride says the Coast to Coast ride is about making the invisible struggle of PTSD visible.
5: PTSD often makes you feel alone and invisible. But when you pull into town, you see people who, over the course of their daily lives, take time out to wave at us and cheer us along. It's not only heartwarming, but it's actually therapeutic.
1: The group began its journey in St. John's on August 1st and hopes to reach the Pacific Ocean later this month. There are only a couple of weeks left of summer, and there's still time to find one more good book. Jacob Library staff have reading tastes that range from royal history and British mysteries to fantasy and horror. I asked Lynn Neufeld, a retired library staff, about her favorites.
6: Well, I like home decor and royalty. We have some royal magazines, and I prefer nonfiction. So I like a lot of royal books, books on Kennedys, archaeology.
1: And you don't have to buy a book to find something new to read, with little free libraries and other book collections throughout the Southeast. 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
1: Partly cloudy tonight with a low of 13. Tomorrow, a mix of sun and cloud, a high of 24 and the humidex 27. On Monday, a good chance of showers, 24 degrees. And then for Tuesday, partly sunny and 21. Current weather conditions and the 7-day forecast can be found anytime on the Low and Body Shop weather page on your Steinbeck Online app. I'm Judy Peters.
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2: Partly cloudy tonight with a low of 13. Tomorrow, a mix of sun and cloud, a high of 24 and the humidex 27. On Monday, a good chance of showers, 24 degrees. And then for Tuesday, partly sunny and 21. Current weather conditions and the 7-day forecast can be found anytime on the Low and Body Shop weather page on your Steinbach online app. I'm Judy Peters.
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0: 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Is it a sound bite? Get it? Because it was the sound of someone biting?
1: 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I'll take a bite, you identify what I'm munching on, and you win pizza crusts from Roll With Us.
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2: Partly cloudy tonight with a low of 13. Tomorrow, a mix of sun and cloud, a high of 24 and the Humidex 27. On Monday, a good chance of showers, 24 degrees. And then for Tuesday, partly sunny and 21. Current weather conditions and the 7-day forecast can be found anytime on the Low and Body Shop weather page on your Steinbeck Online app. I'm Judy Peters.
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